0: It's what you're doing. That's right. You're listening to Mr. G.
1: But these two started off as PJ and Duncan in 1997. Sorry, before that. By 1997, they started being as Anson Deck. Got that one all wrong again, but never mind. It works out just the same as a normal show. Is it a normal show with Mr. G and the memorable moments? Not really.

0: various versions of that, and we've just played you the shorter version there of 3:17, but there is actually one what goes on for 31 minutes, and then there's another one what is somewhere about 7:35 or something like that, the extended versions. But I just thought we'd play that version from 1978, Frank Miller, and it's called Music Box Down.
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0: But that's a good one to put you to sleep, that one. It's lovely, isn't it? It's so relaxed.
2: You were listening to Mr. G's Memorable Moments show.

This next song was sung by Jimmy Jones. Sorry, it was written by him and also by Otis Blackwell. Recorded, and Del Shannon's done a version of it as well. I haven't actually heard that version, but it'd be quite good to listen to. Also, the band The Sparks, who was a big hit in the 70s as well. You know, the town is big enough for us and all that lot. They've done a version of it as well. And again, I haven't heard that version, but no doubt I shall be on the lookout for it. But meanwhile, we are going to be playing Jimmy Jones himself, who wrote it and also sang it. And this is his version. It came out in the 60s, but it was written in 1959. So it's a fair age.

it was Leo Sayer, and that was called More Than I Can Say. Hey, there you go then, see, more than what I can say. That's unusual for me, I can usually say a fair bit. But anyway, we're not going to say too much because we're going to play another track, just like this.

0: move on with this one from the 70s, 1976. You remember 1976? It was the heat wave, wasn't it? Massive heat wave. And also Bob Seger came out with a song off the album Night Moves. And yeah, funnily enough, this is the title track. It's called Night Moves from Bob Seger. Mr. G, on the Memorable Moments. Yeah, that's why we do it. You remember the hot summer of 1976? I was going to say 69 then. Never mind. Was it chilly then? Or was it cold? I don't know. I was on your baby.
1: By gum! These songs make me remember to when I were a lad.

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Started humming a song from 1962.

Here's Alana Miles, and this was called Black Velvet. The question is this song about Elvis Presley? Well, have a listen to the lyrics and see if you can find it.

0: The song is a paean to Elvis Presley, whose portrait was often painted on black velvet, and who used a hair dye named Black Velvet. Co-writer Christopher Ward, who was Miles' then-boyfriend, was inspired on a bus full of Elvis fans riding to Memphis attending the 10th anniversary vigil at Graceland, in 1987.
1: She knows everything, that lady, didn't she?

0: my gun. These songs make me remember to when I were a lad. This DJ plays them oldies just like they used to be. Très bien. Here. Put kettle on, mother.
1: It's Mr. G on your radio.
2: Let's have this one from John Lennon. It's called Jealous Guy. It got revamped back up again by Roxy Music. And a few other people have done it as well, but John Lennon and Roxy Music have made it the bigger hits. So anyway, let's crack on with John Lennon and Jealous Guy.

we're going to go on with this one from Donovan, and it's called Sunshine Superman. It's all about a lady, would you believe, Linda Ann Lawson. And she was born in Windsor in 1946. Well, there you go, Donovan. I don't know. Did he fancy her? Did he just

0: Nova, I don't know, but he wrote a song about her. It's okay then. She gets some of the royalties, I suppose. Watch it. Right, here goes Donovan, and it's called Sunshine Superman from 1966, I think it was. Yes, 1966. I just had to have a quick check through. So, good old 60s again.
1: By gum! These songs make me remember to when I were a lad. This DJ plays them oldies just like they used to be. Très bien. Here, put kettle on, mother.
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0: also, it was sung by Luther Vandross as well.
1: Please, play me another memorable moments tune.
0: From Seal, and it's called Crazy. British singer, songwriter, he sold over 20 million records worldwide with hits, songs with like Crazy and also Killer. Also, he did Killer as well with Adamski as well, didn't he? Also, he did Kiss from a Rose as well, which was released in 1994. So he's had some good success, and also he's won Brit Awards and with the Best British Male in 1992 as well. So, further ado, let's crack on with this one from Seal, and it's called Crazy.
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that was the Go-Go's. They've been Go-Going since 1978 when they formed in America, Los Angeles. In fact, in 1978 they formed up. There was a band of six ladies all

0: Let's have this one from Blind Melton. It's called No Rain. People say, oh, could do without the rain. Then again, you need water, so you've got to have the rain. But it's nice not having the rain, but when it comes, it's nice, but then you just fed up of it, aye, because it all comes all at once. But we do need the rain. Anyway, let's have this one from Blind Melton. It's called No Rain. It's Mr. G on the Memorable Moments.
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0: back to 1996 when the Backstreet Boys came around and they sang this song in the charts. I'll never break your heart. Oh, and then when they split up, they did. Did they split up? I can't remember. It's that long ago. Yeah, I can't remember what I did yesterday. In fact, I don't know what song I played last, so I have no hope of thinking about that. Anyway, let's crack on with the memorable moments with the Backstreet Boys with this song.
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0: back to 1979 with this one from the Detroit Spinners, and it's called Working My Way Back to You. Obviously, Four Seasons did that one as well, and a few others, but in them days, they used to just swap and chuck songs about.
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0: might have? Oh, sir, I'm terribly sorry. I can't put you through to President Carter.
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0: 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And here's the latest.
2: England have beaten the Democratic Republic of Congo 2-1 in the round of 32, setting up a tie with Mexico in the next round. Two second-half goals from Harry Kane saw Thomas Tuchel's side come from behind to save themselves from an embarrassing early exit. These fans have been full of praise for England's captain.
3: At the start, we were a bit apprehensive, but then Harrison Kane came in and he just turned it all around, you know. Probably the best striker in the world.
4: He is a treasure. Harry Kane is a treasure. Yeah.
3: That ends the argument. He's the best.
2: The government are facing more questions over their defence spending plans as Downing Street haven't revealed where they'll get the money from. £4.7 billion of the £15 billion promised for defence is yet to be identified. It's a problem that'll have to be solved by the next Prime Minister, widely expected to be Andy Burnham. A 16-year-old boy suffered potentially life-changing injuries after being shot in Birmingham. Police say it happened at around 5:30 p.m. yesterday evening in the Alum Rock area of the city. Detectives are now investigating with a larger police presence in place. Diesel prices are coming back down, seeing their largest monthly fall in more than a quarter of a century. Oil prices have eased, with talks between Iran and the US appearing to make some progress, and more tankers are making their way through the Strait of Hormuz. Rod Dennis is the Senior Policy Officer at the RAC. He's updated us on the average cost now.
5: Well, at the moment, as of sort of the end of June, very beginning of July, we're looking at the average price of a litre of diesel around about £1.67 a litre. Now, that's down significantly. That's down significantly. It's a huge drop. We saw a 17 pence a litre drop in June.
2: And a couple in Wales have been given approval to build an eco home where they say they'll breed and eat guinea pigs. They've been given a planning permission by Pembrokeshire County Council, including small scale livestock kept for meat. As well as guinea pigs, they're also hoping to raise pigeons and rabbits for food to try and live sustainably on the land. That's the latest from Radio News Hub. I'm Frankie Hersine.
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1: Local weather.
2: Cloud and rain clearing to leave a dry but breezy day for many of us. It will be warm in the sunshine though. Cooler and blustery showers in the north with a high today of 26 degrees Celsius.
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9: Canada is to compete at the 2027 Eurovision Song Contest. The European Broadcasting Union says while born in Europe, the contest continues to welcome the world. Canadian-born singer Celine Dion won the 1988 contest representing Switzerland. A West End theatre is to be renamed in honour of the late playwright Sir Tom Stoppard. The Duke of York Theatre will be named the Tom Stoppard Theatre in tribute to the acclaimed writer who died in November 2025. Lethal Weapon actor Danny Glover has revealed he's been living with Alzheimer's disease for several years. The 79-year-old announced the news during an interview on American television and explained he'd been diagnosed not long after receiving an honorary Oscar in 2022. And former Doctor Who star Sharon D. Clarke says she hopes audiences will be transformed after seeing her play Othello. The 59-year-old actress has been cast in the Royal Shakespeare Company's production, which reimagines the character as a black lesbian.

of the ELO. Hello. And Living Thing. Kicking off, of course, Mike Batt and Summertime says he'd taken from that TV Seaside special. Good morning to you this morning. How are you this morning? I was speaking to Tommy just off air online, and he was saying, how are I this morning? Because he didn't have a lot of sleep last night. I have to say, Tommy, yeah, I'm exactly the same as you. I think I managed to get about 2 hours kip, but there you go. It's one of those things, isn't it? Sometimes you have good days, sometimes you have bad days, or in our case, it's not great nights. But still here to entertain you through till the hour of 10 o'clock this morning. Right now, 60s and 70s. And I was thinking, maybe I should speak to Theodore Roosevelt. You know, the president from 100 plus years ago, yeah? The guy behind the Panama Canal. Well, apparently Donald Trump yesterday, well, no, not apparently, he did speak to Theodore. He was doing one of these rally things, and he went, I was speaking to Theodore Roosevelt, and he said, I can't do a Trump impersonation for the best of them, but he said to a crowd of people, he says, I was speaking to Theodore Roosevelt earlier, and he told me, he said, they should never have sold the Panama Canal for a dollar. Yeah, okay. Manny, he needs you again. Oh, dear me. You know we don't do politics, but if it's as funny as that, we have to throw it into the mix. Right, a little Gallagher and Lyle for you right now, followed by some Guys and Dolls. Inside.

Guys and Dolls. And you don't have to say you love me. It'd be nice if you did. Do you love me? Before that, Gallagher and Lyle. And I want to stay with you. Now, I had some good news yesterday. I ordered my new car, which back in March. It has actually arrived now at the dealership. Usual process, got to go through, bits and bats. So hopefully, early part of next week, I'll be in my brand new car. Can't wait. I've gone for I've gone Chinese. Not Japanese. I'm not turning Japanese. I'm turning Chinese. I've gone for an Omoda. Very much looking forward to getting that. And an automatic as well. Not electric. No. I had one of those before. And had that for about 4 weeks till I hit a wall. But that's another story completely. And that wasn't... Well, technically it wasn't my fault. My foot slipped. And I went at flying pace straight into the side of a building at about 60 miles an hour. And I still have the scars to show for it. Well, have you ever experienced an airbag? That was my first experience of an airbag. Now, we never want to experience an airbag at the best of times, but they are there for good safety reasons. But to be perfectly honest, it did its job, but I still have a mark because obviously there's an explosive device in there, so it fires off really rapidly. So I have a sort of still remnants of what was a burn mark on my wrist. Yeah. And it's still there. I can just see the shadow of it looking at it now. But there you go. I'm glad it was there. Probably a lot more worse injuries that would have occurred in that day. But there we go. Anyway, enough of that. Still a bit of Leo Sayer. And you make me feel like dancing. And should we follow that up with some more dancing? Yeah, why not? From Paul Nicholas. Or Paul Nicholas, I should say. Yes, you know what I mean.

7:30 a.m. on this Thursday morning. The British people there and can't stop the music. Actually, I have to say, out of the songs I know of theirs, you know, YMCA in the Navy, I actually prefer that one. I think that's one of my favourites of theirs. And it was sad news yesterday, of course, we heard that Victor Wills, the founding member of and lead singer of the Village People, sadly passed away at the age of 74 yesterday. If you didn't know which particular character he was in the Village People, well, he was the front man, but he was actually the guy that was dressed as the policeman. Yeah, the copper, the motorbike copper. Yeah, had the helmet on and then all that sort of malarkey. Because you had the cowboy, you had the workman. And I can't remember, actually, you had the guy in the black leather as well, which was a bit surreal, but there you go. But yeah, very sad news. Victor Wills passed away yesterday at the age of 74 after suffering and going through a little bit of an illness. So we send our thoughts to his family this morning.

are they? The Pickety Witch. That same old thing before that, Johnny Bristol. And hang on in there. Hang on in there, baby. And a little still up before that. Now, do you remember certain products that aren't, you can't get today? We're looking at things like Tudor. Do you remember Tudor crisps back in the day? And did you realise back in the day in the 70s they were 5 to 8p? What about Roundtree's Secret Chocolate Bar? Do you remember that one? I'm not sure I remember that one, to be honest. But Fry's Five Centres, yeah. You know, the Fry's Delights, you know, the ones with the mint. That's one I remember. In blue, I think it was in blue packaging. But they did a different version, which had multiple fruit fondants in them. And they cost about 4 to 8 pence back there. Oh, Nestle's Toffos. I remember the Toffo Toffees. Yeah, nice brown pack of Toffos. Where did they go? What about Spangles? I don't think I've seen Spangles for a while. And Vesta Curries. I think, actually, Vesta Curries you can still get today. But back in the 60s and the 70s, well, more the 70s, would you believe a Vesta's curry cost, or a Vesta's meal, well, generally speaking, cost you between 15 and 25 pence? I know. Inflation. Right, how about a bit of XTC? And then, oh, why not? A bit of D. D. Jackson.

DD. Jackson, I am your automatic Oliver. Now Tommy's message in, sugar loaded Reese Ices or Icicles. Ices. Don't remember those, sorry Tommy. Topic bar, yeah, I remember that one. And of course the marathon, which went on to be renamed, of course, the Snickers bar, same concept, just bringing it into line with the packaging around the world. And that's why it was changed. That was all the reason it was. What about on the booze side? What about Watney's Red Barrel, the iconic keg? Yes. Who remembers a drink called Pony, which was a sweet fortified wine? And they had the long life kegs as well. Stone's Bitter. Panda Bitter Shandy. Alpine Pop. Corona, the original Orangeade, which had that knobbly bottle as well. And there were more flavours of Panda Pop back in the day as well. Do remember some of those. And I also remember the lorry, coming around and delivering your pop, and you get a crate of different flavoured drinks and stuff like that. I remember those days. Ah, especially the summer months. I always seem to see them in the summer months. I'm sure they came round in other times as well, but that's my sort of divisive memory in the morning. Yeah, it is, honestly, it is. Right, a bit of Racy. Then a bit of the Doolies.

Just going back to those curries a second from Vesta. Now, Paula was saying she can't find them anywhere. Well, I've just looked up on Amazon. Apparently, you can get the Vesta beef curry, the original Vesta curries, the beef one, pack of three on Amazon. So just search Vesta curries on Amazon, and that will come up with the beef curry if you fancy that. So yeah, available still in some form or other. Right, your news is next at 9, taking us there a bit of the Nolans and a bit of Christopher Cross. I'll see you after the news at 8 o'clock.

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2: England are through to the round of 16 after a 2-1 win over the Democratic Republic of Congo last night. They did make it difficult for themselves, though, with Harry Kane bailing them out towards the end of the game. But his fan always felt they were going to make it through.
3: I thought in my head, my football brain said, we're going out, we're losing this. But my heart said, come on, there's still plenty of time left to go. And in the end, we were the better side. We tested their keeper more times. I say their keeper was the man of the match. So I thought we were just going to come back and win it. It was only a matter of time, and we did it. Come on, boys.
2: Next up, they'll face Mexico at the Azteca at 1 in the morning on Monday. The government are under further scrutiny today over their defence spending plans after Downing Street couldn't say what cuts will be made to fund it. Only around two-thirds of the £15 billion has been identified, and the decision of where the money will come from will likely be for the next Prime Minister, expected to be Andy Burnham. Survivors of historical forced adoption are to get the apology they've been campaigning decades for. The Prime Minister is expected to acknowledge the harm caused when nearly 200,000 babies of unmarried mothers were taken away for adoption in England and Wales between 1949 and 1976. Education Secretary Bridget Phillipson called it a shameful period in our history. There's good news for diesel drivers, as we've just seen the largest monthly drop in the price of the fuel ever recorded. It's been put to a lowering of oil prices. Rod Dennis is a senior policy officer at the RAC. He told us to shop around.
4: Generally, people tend to think that supermarkets are the cheapest way to buy fuel, the cheapest places to buy fuel. We would urge drivers to shop around there, use the government's fuel finder scheme, use the free apps that are out there to check for lower prices. There may be, surprisingly, some smaller filling stations that are charging even lower prices in the supermarkets.
2: And it's believed Taylor Swift's going to marry NFL star Travis Kelce at Madison Square Garden tomorrow night. The night will head into US Independence Day on the 4th. She historically celebrates by throwing big parties. While there's no official confirmation, the city's mayor says a permit's been filed for a large event. For On Radio News Hub, I'm Frankie Hersine.
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7: As Hisense research shows, 44% of football fans rely on some form of superstition to carry them through the biggest games. Whether it's wearing the same shirt every time or sticking to the lucky snacks and drinks, these rituals create a sense of certainty. In high-pressure moments like the FIFA World Cup, they help fans feel in control and keep belief alive.
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2: Cloud and rain clearing to leave a dry but breezy day for many of us. It will be warm in the sunshine, though. Cooler and blustery showers in the north with a high today of 26 degrees Celsius.
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10: Canada is to compete at the 2027 Eurovision Song Contest. The European Broadcasting Union says while born in Europe, the contest continues to welcome the world. Canadian-born singer Celine Dion won the 1988 contest representing Switzerland. A West End theatre is to be renamed in honour of the late playwright Sir Tom Stoppard. The Duke of York Theatre will be named the Tom Stoppard Theatre, in tribute to the acclaimed writer who died in November 2025. Lethal Weapon actor Danny Glover has revealed he's been living with Alzheimer's disease for several years. The 79-year-old announced the news during an interview on American television and explained he'd been diagnosed not long after receiving an honorary Oscar in 2022. And former Doctor Who star Sharon D. Clarke says she hopes audiences will be transformed after seeing her play Othello. The 59-year-old actress has been cast in the Royal Shakespeare Company's production, which reimagines the character as a black lesbian.

Paper. Dulce Night Away. See, of course, the theme. It's a Barbie movie. Before that, Busted, an all-time low. We crashed the old wedding. Never a good idea. Don't crash weddings. Unless you're invited and you just decide to turn up. There you go. Or it's RSVP, you know, the good old days, yes. Anyway, it's coming to 11 minutes past 8 already. And what are we going to do? We'll have a look at what day it is this hour. May have a look at the celebrity birthdays in the next 2 hours. Got my record of the week as well. And we've got a few plays of songs that we've played this week. And, yeah, going to throw those into the mix as well this morning. Right now, Sven Bowen. Featuring Sex... Sex? Really? Sax. Boy, Billy. And I love this song. It's called First Time in San Juan.

Michael Jackson, Little Billie Jean. Before that, Sven, Bowen and Sax. And boy, Billy, we're first time in someone. Right, should we have a look at what day it is today? Well, of course we know it is a Thursday. It's the penultimate day of the week. And it would turn out to be, would you believe, day 183 of the year. And we're down to 182 days left till we hit 2027. Today apparently is World UFO Day. So if you're into looking out for the old flying saucers, you know what I mean. Flying saucers. Maybe a good day to have a look for them. You never know. It's I Forgot Day. Yeah, just seems perfect for me this morning. Well, after that link. Also, it's National Disco Day. And of course, was it yesterday? Yesterday we were chatting to Simon, of course, from Discos for Grown-Ups, and they do fantastic disco nights all over the UK. And of course, the big one in September, which we obviously gave away a fantastic prize to go to that event in Benidorm in September. So maybe get in practice if you're going to that. Tommy, especially, start learning your moves, get your dance moves on. It would be a good one. It's also World Sports Journalist Day today. So a lot of very excited journalists last night for the fact that they didn't have to stay up till the middle of the night to watch an England game. It was quite early. And after a scary start, and I will be the first person to admit I did not watch the game from the beginning. I think I watched the last 15 minutes, which is probably the exciting part of the game, and not having the depression set in at the beginning when the Dominican Republic, or Dominica, whatever, that, yeah, whoever, scored into the first 7 minutes. But there we go. Last 15 minutes, and that was a bit of a little edgy, wasn't it, towards the end? But then again, I don't watch that much football, to be honest. But there you go. Anyway, well done to England through to the next round, which I think is on the early hours of Monday morning at 1 a.m. Taking place at the Aztec Stadium in Mexico, against Brazil. Good luck. Yes. Is it Brazil or is it Mexico? I think it's Mexico they're playing. I see. I don't follow football that much. Right, a bit of a bondage moment for you.

Miles from Somewhere, the fabulous Mim Gray. Before that, John Barry with Rita Coolidge singing All Time High, which was taken from the movie Octopussy, of course, starring Sir Roger Moore. It's actually one of my favourite Bond films, as well as For Your Eyes Only. But then again, I like most of the Bond movies, has to be said. If you're a fan, you're a fan. And right now we're all waiting to find out who will be the next James Bond incarnation. We'll just have to wait and see. Right, some Rockwell right now. Coming up to 29 minutes past 8.

0: That's Rockwell, Somebody's Watching Me. Getting a bit nervous now. This radio, are you watching me? I'm watching you. Because you know, technology and these smart speakers and radios, you can actually see who's listening in the morning. It's a clever little bit of technology. Not to worry you too much at the end of the day. Right, time for my record of the week. Now, this guy will be my guest, not next week, but the following week for a little bit of a chat. So very much looking forward to that. That's Ollie Swain. It is my record of the week as well, all this week. So, should we play it? I think we should.
1: Breakfast with Piers, record of the week.

little old me, of course. Summer is nearly here. Before that, my record of the week from Ollie Swain. But aliens are real. Seems appropriate to play that really today, doesn't it? Considering it's officially UFO day today. But there we go. Right. Now, next week, got a record of the week from the lovely Melissa Whitehouse called Reflections. And she is my guest on the show tomorrow. It is...

from Melissa Whitehouse. Single released tomorrow. And of course, she will be a guest on The Breakfast Show tomorrow for a little bit of a chat. And that song will be my record of the week all next week. So looking forward to chatting to Melissa tomorrow between 8 and 9.

Michelle Gale, Little Sweetness. Before I take that and Ashore, quick look at the front pages of the newspapers this morning. The Sun goes with UFA Day. We've mentioned that. The Daily Mail goes with Disco Vibes plus Kate's Summer Plans. Okay. The Mirror goes with Football Roundup and some Royal Nods. Yeah. The Times goes with the Politics plus International Stories. The Guardian goes with Global News plus some July Bits. And the Daily Telegraph, Armed Forces Tributes as well. Those are your front pages of some of your newspapers this morning. If you want to check them out, just snip onto the old social media and just click what you want to read. It's as easy as that. Right, your news is coming up next at 9 o'clock already, would you believe? Taking us there, some E17 and a little bit of Meatloaf. I'll see you after the news.

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3: It's the morning after the night before for England fans. A tense 2-1 win over DR Congo means the team through to the last 16 of the World Cup. Harry Kane scored both the goals, but he waited till the 75th minute to get going. For a lot of younger kids, it was the first and possibly last England game they'll see, because all the other kickoffs have been after bedtime. 9-year-old Robbie was watching the match.
4: Harry Kane played great. It was crazy. The comeback was magical. After 10 minutes, I thought we were going to draw it and win on penalties, but we came back and won 2-1. They're probably going to go till the semis.
3: Thomas Tuchel's side take on Mexico on Monday at 1 a.m. The government is facing more questions over its defence spending plans, as Downing Street haven't revealed where they'll get the money from. £4.7 billion of the £15 billion promised for defence is yet to be identified. It's a problem that'll have to be solved by the next Prime Minister, widely expected to be Andy Burnham. At least 11 people have been killed after Russia launched a massive attack on Ukraine overnight. Dozens are also injured in the country's capital. Ukrainian officials are calling on allies to help strengthen their air defences, describing it as a night of horror. There's good news for diesel drivers, as we've just seen the largest monthly drop in the price of fuel ever recorded. It's been put to a lowering of oil prices, which have been heavily affected by the US-Iran war. Rod Dennis is the senior policy advisor at the RAC. He says we're not in the clear just yet.
5: So some good news. However, we are sort of not out of the woods really by any means. Prices are still much higher now than they were before the war began. So there's still some way to go for drivers to see properly low price fuel, but at least things are heading in the right direction.
3: And two people have been arrested after climbing to the top of the Empire State Building in New York and then getting engaged. Once at the top of the tower, nearly 1,500 feet above Manhattan, they unfurled a banner reading, "When the power of love beats the love of power, the world knows peace." That's the latest from Radio News Hub. I'm Frankie Hersine.
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3: Cloud and rain clearing to leave a dry but breezy day for many of us. It will be warm in the sunshine though. Cooler and blustery showers in the north with a high today of 26 degrees Celsius.
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11: Canada is to compete at the 2027 Eurovision Song Contest. The European Broadcasting Union says while born in Europe, the contest continues to welcome the world. Canadian-born singer Celine Dion won the 1988 contest representing Switzerland. A West End theatre is to be renamed in honour of the late playwright Sir Tom Stoppard. The Duke of York Theatre will be named the Tom Stoppard Theatre in tribute to the acclaimed writer who died in November 2025. Lethal Weapon Act actor Danny Glover has revealed he's been living with Alzheimer's disease for several years. The 79-year-old announced the news during an interview on American television and explained he'd been diagnosed not long after receiving an honorary Oscar in 2022. And former Doctor Who star Sharon D. Clarke says she hopes audiences will be transformed after seeing her play Othello. The 59-year-old actress has been cast in the Royal Shakespeare Company's production, which reimagines the character as a black lesbian.

then Jericho, Sugarbox. Before that, and kicking off our third and final hour this morning, it was Queen and Breakthrough. Now, you know we've mentioned UFO Day. Well, some people have, I think, put on the tin hat too much. Apparently, pancake aliens, this is a story from 1950. A man claimed aliens landed and gave him pancakes. He ate them and said they were pretty good. oh, dear me. This is in the UK in the 1960s. Apparently, a UFO landed in someone's garden, destroying their begonias. And they were very, very unhappy about it. Apparently, they never saw the spaceship. They just said it must have been a spaceship that killed our begonias. But there you go. Also, a noisy spaceship. Yeah, various reports of a spaceship or starship or whatever you like to call it, UFO, was too noisy and apparently woke up their dog. Yeah, okay, let's put a mark under completely bonkers, I think. Absolutely. Now, I'll be doing celebrity birthdays very, very shortly, but another birthday that has just been mentioned to me, Lizzie Bowingham. I think that's how you pronounce your name. I hope that is correct. Melissa wants to wish you, and I'll wish you, a very happy birthday. I hope you have a fabulous day. And I would have included you in the celebrities, but I think you'd like to be known just for yourself, my dear. So a very happy birthday, Lindsay. Have a wonderful day. Play this one for you. Bit of Aswad. And give a little love.

Great song from Robert Palmer. She makes me. She makes me day. Before that, Johnny H. Jazz, Harder Girl, and before that, Aswad, and Give Her Just a Little. Right, let's take a look at those celebrity birthdays. Starting with Alex Morgan, who's 37, apparently he's a US soccer star. Not a clue, to be perfectly honest. Margot Robbie, of course, the actress, know her, of course, from Barbie and loads of other movies, including Wuthering Heights more recently. Turns 36 years old today. And Lindsay Lohan, would you believe she's turning 40 today? The actress, known for many different movies, has been going through some troubled times, but looking like she's coming out of the other side, stronger and more positive. So there you go. Those are the celebrity birthdays. Of course, if it is your birthday, a very happy birthday from all of us, including Lindsay, who we mentioned moments ago. It's her birthday today. Have a fabulous day as well. Right, a bit of Hue and Cry. Ordinary Angel, then a little Hothouse Flowers. Coming up to 26 minutes past the hour of 9 if you're clock watching.

0: The Hot House, Flowers.
1: Stick around, laugh a while, yeah.
0: Don't go before that. Ordinary Angel from the fabulous Stew and Fry. Now, did you know giraffes spend about 80% of their day just eating? I just tell them to pull their neck in. That's all I say to them at the end of the day. Also, being in a relationship is not all about kissing, dates, or showing off. It's about being with the person who makes you happy. Ah, so true. So very true. And also, Sir Isaac Newton predicted, hasn't happened, we've got a few years to go yet, predicted that the world will end in the year 2060. So I guess that just gives us about another 20 odd years or so, is it? Something like that? 25 years or so? I won't be here. Most of you won't be here either, I guess. But there you go. Let's hope he's not delving into his Nostradamus moment at all. Right, Lil Tapao. And I will be with you. Of course, anyone younger that's going to be around in 2016. Or 2060, I should say. Sorry to hear that. But I'm sure it won't happen.

That's Delta and Kids. Before that, Charlotte O.C. and Stardust Summer. And before that, a little bit of Tapao. I Will Be With You. Now, another song that's getting released tomorrow is our very good friend, played it yesterday, Mario Drago. And his tribute to the brilliant broadcaster, Bob Harris, called Hey Bob. It's a cracking tune, it really is. Play that next.

back tomorrow from 7 a.m. with more 60s and 70s. My very special guest, Melissa Whitehouse, will be joining us for a chat. We'll have the final play of my record of the week for this week, but it will go into rotation. And after 9, of course, it will be your top 10. But till then, have a wonderful day, whatever you're doing. And I will leave you with some Nick Kershaw. Wouldn't it be good? And finish off with a song he performed on for Elton John called Nikita. I'll see you tomorrow from 7 a.m. Have a fabulous day. Tatty bye.

Angel Eyes. Nearly wrapping up your breakfast show this Thursday morning. Two more songs to play. But can I just say thank you so much indeed for coming here over the last 3 hours. And there's some great shows still to come on your favourite radio station between now and...

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1: This is Maggie May on Maggie May's radio show. I'm with you every Thursday from 10 a.m. till 12 p.m. So, shake your body down and keep listening and keep dancing to the music.

dream. Yeah, anytime. That's Dizzy Rascal featuring Calvin Harris and Dance With Me. Well, hello, hi, welcome. This is Maggie May. Welcome to my Thursday show. And we started the show off with Vic Reeves and the One Stuff. Dizzy. Dizzy, dizzy. Dizzy, wizzy. This was followed by the Brotherhood of Man. Dance Yourself, Dizzy. So, yeah, there's a little bit of a theme going on there, isn't there? Right. Well, I hope you're not feeling too dizzy after that and that you're in a good place. And thank you for tuning in. If it wasn't for you, there'd be no shows. So I hope you're going to enjoy the music I'm playing today. Let's go on with the show. Keep listening. It's Maggie May on Your Hits Digital.

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Bears, cushions and more, made from loved ones' clothing. For information, contact us on Facebook.

Well, that was Akon with Beautiful, which is a beautiful track. And before that, we had Bill Withers with Lovely Day. Before that, Spandau Ballet with Gold. And before that, Crowded House, Weather With You. So, yeah, four great tracks. Haven't heard for a long while. Now we're moving on. We're going to be playing The Chainsmokers and Halsey, Closer. This will be followed by Joel Corry, Ray, and David Guetta, Bed. And then after that, Dua Lipa, Illusion. So, yeah, I hope you're all in a great place, either watching football, tennis. Oh, tennis is great. Watched Djokovic. A great match or two earlier in the week. And, of course, Serena. Sad, but she did really well, considering. I thought it was a great match. But she got another chance at it, shot at it. She's playing in the doubles with her sister, I think, next week or later in this week. Not quite sure. But anyway, so, yeah, lots of football, lots of tennis, lots of strawberries in the shops. Yes, lovely, lovely, yummy, yummy, yummy. So on with the show. It's great to be with you. It's Maggie May. I'm with you every Thursday and every summer. It's keep the sun, hope the sun keeps shining on you.

Yes, well, that was ooh, Dua Lipa. Before that, we had Joel Corry Ray and David Guetta with Bet. Well, it's been lovely. We've had lots of sun down south. A few thunderstorms, though, I have to say. We had rather a bad one the other night, earlier in the week. Actually, a house two rows away from me got hit by lightning. Blew the whole roof off and damaged the downstairs as well, actually. Pretty bad. So, yeah, everyone, check your insurance policies and make sure you're covered for, lightning strikes. I think mostly you are, but it just goes to show that you do need to have a home contents and buildings insurance. So check it out and make sure you've got some in place. As well as also, you should actually get something for your pets as well. Incidents can happen in the hot weather with your pets. Make sure you've got some pet insurance, because actually vet fees are horrendous these days. Absolutely horrendous. Not good. Anyway, on now with a couple of tracks. This is the long story for this one. I bought a black vinyl 45 from the Rubettes, and reminded me, so I'm going to play it. Sugar Baby Love, an oldie. Then I thought of the Ronettes, and I got them a bit confused. They are, of course, totally different, but I'm now playing one of each. So Sugar Baby Love will be followed by Be My Baby, which is by the Ronettes, which was a female American band who really changed the way of music altogether. So yeah, look them up online, the Ronettes and the Rubettes, not to be mixed up together. They're both great, but in their own individual ways. So on with the show. It's great to be with you today. It's Maggie May on Your Hits Digital.

sing. Yeah, well, I would if I could, but I can't. Two tracks from Ed Sheeran. Shape of You, followed by Sing, if you can. And before that, we had The Rubettes and Sugar Baby Love, followed by The Ronettes and Be My Baby. Two golden oldies I haven't heard for a long while. Oh, well, I hope you're enjoying the music I'm playing today. Variety, random as ever. From 60s, 70s, 80s, as well as some more modern ones as well. Got to keep you young'uns interested as well. Right, we're coming up to the end of the first hour of Maggie May's radio show. We're going to be playing out with My Oh My, featuring DaBaby. So don't forget, top up your tea and coffee, get those cakes and bickies out, and relaxez-vous on the sofa, or alternatively, have a little bop around the room with your baby or your doggo. Oh, it's great to be with you. It's Maggie May. Keep listening.

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Thank you for joining me today. 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I'm Maggie Mae. Instagram is Maggie Mae 095.

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1: Coachella, you ready?

Sit you down. This is Maggie May playing all the hits you want to hear on Your Hits Digital. That was Mabel and Mad Love. And before that, we had Madness with Madness. And before that, Beyonce with Crazy, Crazy, Crazy in Love. So it's great to be with you. Love is always our theme, 9 times out of 10. I'm loving it, loving it, loving it. I hope you are too. Well, on with the show, we've now got Fine Young Cannibals and She Drives Me Crazy, and this will be followed by Madonna and Crazy For You. Oh, I'm enjoying being with you today. I hope you're enjoying listening to the tracks I'm playing. Thanks for tuning in. Don't forget to tell all your friends and families. The more the merrier. If it wasn't for you, there'd be no show. So thank you, thank you, thank you, and welcome to anybody who's tuned in for the first time today. Keep listening. It's Maggie May.

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Yeah, and that was good old Robbie Williams, rock DJ. And before that, we had Def Leppard and Pour Some Sugar on Me. And before that, of course, the great Madonna, Crazy for You. Oh, did you see her being interviewed on TV? Oh, great, great. I loved it, loved it. As reckless as ever on her new 14-minute short video that's accompanying her new release of her new album, apparently. Confessions on the Dance Floor, number two. Following on from what she did many years ago, I think 10, 15 years ago? Probably 15 years ago. Anyway, she's back with a vengeance on top form, looking good as ever. Obviously had every part of her done and dusted. But yeah, good result, looking good. And she sounds okay, but you know, there's a lot of equipment these days, isn't there? Anyway, good for her, jolly dee. She's a bit like Kylie, really, never dies. Just keeps reinventing herself. Yeah, good luck to both of them. I love them both. So, that's going to be Crazy for You. And yeah, hope you enjoyed that. Now we've got a few, we're changing the vibe here now. We've got George McRae, Rock Your Baby. We're going through the rock thing now. We then got the Blues Brothers and Jailhouse Rock. And this will be followed by Elvis Presley and Burning, Burning Love. keep listening, it's Maggie Mae.

Yes. He certainly is. Yeah, I've seen one of his latest films. I think it's just called Elvis, actually. It was a tribute to his wonderful music, actually. And being somebody who missed the start of Elvis's career and only knew about the rock tracks that he did, I have to say I found it very enlightening. I really loved his early sort of gospel country type of music and his ballads, you know, and he really sang from his heart. I was very impressed, actually. It made me listen to a lot more of his music. I love him to bits now. I really, really do. He had a sad ending, but, you know. Yes, great guy, Elvis Presley. And could he move? Wow. Woo. Huh. Watch the film. You'll see what I mean, ladies. Right, so that was George McRae, Rock Your Baby, followed by the Blues Brothers and Jailhouse Rock. Elvis Presley, Burning, Burning Love. Now, we're changing the tempo a bit. We've got Chic with Le Freak coming up, more of the disco vibe. Then we've got Mel and Kim Showing Out, Get Fresh at the Weekend, and this will be followed by Bronski Beat. Why, oh why? Keep listening, it's Maggie May. It's great to be with you today.

yes, why? We often ask that question, don't we? Why? Kids love that question. Yeah, it's a good sign that they're intelligent. If they go out and they're always asking questions, it's supposed to be a good sign. Right. Okay, on with the theme. We've got Annie Lennox now with Why, which is another great track. And then we will be playing out with a summer classic. I just thought we'd go out on that lovely summer vibe. I'm going to play Matthew Southern Comfort and Woodstock from 1970. So, yeah, that's it for today. So, thanks for tuning in. Welcome to anybody who hasn't listened before. Hope you enjoyed the show. Thank you for tuning in. And don't forget to tell your friends. You can contact me on Instagram. It's MaggieMay095. So that's it for me for today. Love to you all everywhere, wherever you may be. We are global, so you could be Australia, Canada, New Zealand, UK, Ireland, Wales. I mean, who knows? Thank you for tuning in. This is Maggie May signing off from Maggie May's radio show every Thursday on Your Hits Digital.

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It's only Technotronic.

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2001, Roger Sanchez, Another Chance. Let's go down to 1998. We haven't done a sing-along yet, shall we?

So what about some track from way back? That was Shine On, Degrees of Motion. Then we went Violently Happy, Bjork. But who remembers this? Estelle featuring Kanye West.

0: The Hits. Mick Hall.
1: The last 20 minutes brought you Degrees of Motion, Bjork, Estelle, Dido, West End featuring Sybil. We're going to finish with this. Perpetual Motion. Till next week.
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0: Can you feel it? 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Bears, cushions and more, made from loved ones' clothing. For information, contact us

Oh yes, a little bit of Sexy Eyes. That's the remastered version for you from the legendary man himself, the one they call Mr. Dr. Hook. Good afternoon once again. Look at that, look at that. It's another Thursday afternoon, another scorchy hot Thursday afternoon, if I may say so, right here, of course, on YHD. My name is Mr. Tony B, and today we're going to be sitting back, we're going to be relaxing, we're just going to be chilling with some lovely old school jams for you from way back in the day. Oh, ho, ho, ho.

talking about Lisa Stanfield and of course Cool and the Gang. Oh, it's too hot. It's too hot. It's too hot. You're

is not half bad, you know. Put a little old school crackling sound on that. Lower the bass line a bit, and you know what? Ooh, that could sound just like Sam Cooke. You send me by the Manhattans. I think they were called the Manhattan Transfer from back in the day. Your Hits Digital bussing out some old school club classics for you, including this one from way back in the day. This is not the Bee Gees. This is Trovavis for you, and More Than a Woman.

0: indeedy, my friends. Yes, indeedy. Doesn't that sound absolutely beautiful? I don't know about you lot, but does that not bring back some sweet old memories? That's the sound of course, Tavares right here on the 101. Who be me and who be you?
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0: Of course, with Tony B. Come on. Studio Rio. Oh, this is nice. It's all about the lovely day. Featuring Bill Withers.

0: because it's been so hot, you know what? I'm in a kind of a mood today on the one-on-one Your Hits Digital, and I've got plenty more like that to come.
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0: Oh, you might know this one. You might even know the words to it.

the Studio Rio band. We're talking about sexual healing. And while we're in that kind of eclipsary mood on this Thursday afternoon, right here, of course, on the 101, we're talking about Your Hits Digital. How about two tracks from the legendary man himself, Mr. Lionel Richie?

0: Lionel Richie for you. Oh, Stuck on You all night long. Boy, I could play Lionel Richie all day long if I had the time and the chance to do so. Right here, of course, on YHD, it's Tony B. Chilling, and... yeah, man. Chilling.
1: Oh my God, Tony V.
0: Thank you, fantastic.

0: YHD, and I said to myself, do you know what? Oh, I've got to put down a playlist, and what I've got to do is I have got to play these tunes, because you know what? Oh, as the sun rolled off onto my torso, and the sweat was coming down from my forehead there. You know something? I kind of look like a little bit like Peter Andre with a six-pack.
1: Hello, ladies. How are you? Does your man look like
2: Mr. P?
1: No. Fantastic.

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I've got another crazy, crazy tune from the legendary man himself, the one they call Mr. Michael McDonald. And this tune, oh, man. Michael McDonald and Foreplay for you. It's Too High. Your Hits Digital with me, Mr. Tony B. Good afternoon, if you only just joined me.

0: McDonald and Four Play. Yeah, it's too high.
1: It's too high.
0: Remember this one from Mr. Stevie Wonder?
1: Hi.
0: Just right to play on a Thursday afternoon with me, Mr. Tony B. Yeah.

indeed. Oh, Capio and Mickey McCoo. I don't even know how to pronounce that one, but you know what? Spinning wheel. Spinning wheel. Now, because we've only got about 4 minutes to go here, of course, on Your Hits Digital on this Thursday afternoon, I was trying to think, what could I possibly play for you that will take up the rest of the 4 minutes? And the only thing I could think of is a little bit of Al Jarreau for you. Coming up right after the break, we may have a little George Benson for you. See you after the break. This is called Pleasure. Al Jarreau.

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About 3 minutes into the song, but me, Mr. Tony B, well, what can I do? I had to go into it almost 6 minutes, and that's just half of the track. Rhythm,

0: 3. We're listening to a little bit of Johnny Hammond for you and a little jazzy number called Fantasy. Now, deep into the archives, deep into my archives, I've been digging deep looking for this particular tune. Now, you know what? It's one of these kind of songs that back in the day when it first came out, I think it was back in the early 90s, could be the 80s, and then it got re-released back in 2001, remastered. This is one of these kind of summer songs that you don't get to hear much playing on any radio station unless you're lucky to come across Your Hits Digital. Who are we?
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after him, we're going to have a little bit of Glover Washington Jr. with something quite spectacular. Your Hits Digital with me, Mr. Tony B, on this Thursday afternoon. 23 minutes past the top of the hour of 3 o'clock. Don't forget, I'm here right up until 4.

0: there.
1: Isn't it quite strange? I've been getting a few personal messages come through to me. And one of which really did actually surprise me, because they said, do you know what, Tony? I've been listening to your show on Your Hits Digital. Whether it was the replay show that they listened to or they listened to me live. But, I don't know. But it's a tell 'em.

0: they said, you know what? I secretly, I really do, I secretly put my headphones in while I'm working. And sometimes you say things that... It's very difficult not to smile and let on to the fact that I'm listening to a show on the radio. It's quite contagious, Mr. B, they said. Quite contagious. So anyway, I'm not going to give out your name because I don't want you to get in trouble in case the rest of the office there is actually listening in. But you know who you are, and you know what? This is another tune that I want to dig out especially for you. This is Glover Washington Jr. And, well, you know this one, don't you?
1: Oh, Mr. B.
2: Fantastic.

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Anyway, this track I'm going to play for you is called I'll Never Let You Go, and just listen to the how the band plays just like when Frankie Beverly was alive with them. I have two in a row from Maze.

about when you play a lovely, lovely music like that, you can never find a break in the track to cut it short. And while we're still talking about Maze, we're going to have another listen to, this time we're going to listen to Maze featuring Frankie Beverly. And this track that I've pulled out is an old school tune. It's called A Place in My Heart. Check it out.

Did you like that? Oh, those lyrics. You've won a place in my heart. That's the sound of Maze featuring Frankie Beverly from an album called The Greatest Slow Jams from 1998. Now, biggest, big not competition, but who would you pick? Maze featuring Frankie Beverly, or would you pick George Benson? Would you pick Luther Vandross? Who else would you? Who would you pick? Marvin Gaye, Sam Cooke. Who would you pick to come back and do a concert? Who would you pick out of all of those? This man, Mr. Luther Vandross. I mean, when this song came out, I said to myself, this has got to be one of my favourites from Luther Vandross. The way how he sings this song. I mean, when you have lyrics from Maze, A Place in My Heart, and then you hear him say, you know, you've won a place in my heart. Once you've done that, all you have to do is go...

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Take you out. The sound of the late Mr. Lou Favandros. And then once you get to know the girl's name, finally she cracks. Then all you could do is go...

0: Think it, eh? An old Beatles song can be sung like this. We've got about 8 minutes to go before the top of the hour here, of course, on Your Hits Digital. And do you know what? I thought to myself, it's a long time since I haven't played any kind of Destiny Child tracks. You know, there are some tracks I don't particularly like to play on my show, but there are others that I must admit, I heard this being sung by a group called Soul... I've forgotten the names of them now. But anyway, they had something to do with Soul of Dance, I think they were called, or something like that. And they were singing this song. Now, their version of it, I would think, sounds much better than this version. But, of course, they are just a band that's just out there playing at weddings and parties and things like that. So they haven't actually recorded their version of it. But the closest I can get to what they were singing was this. Sorry, Destiny's Child, but I do like the other version, you know what I mean? There was something about it.
1: Baby, I see you working hard, wanna let you know I'm proud that

0: love it, and I do love Destiny's Child. But however, when I saw on Facebook, on this reel, these three girls and two guys, they were singing, and there wasn't much room on the stage. There was a band playing in the background, and the atmosphere, the atmospheric that these five, you know, people were singing this song made it really, really good. I'm sure the band was called Soul for Love. I'm sure. I'll have to try and look it up anyway. We've come to the end of the show. We've got about 3 minutes to go, maybe 2 minutes to go. And I would like to say thank you very much for joining me right here, of course, on the one-on-one, Your Hits Digital, on this Thursday afternoon. I shall be back next week at the same place, same time. Got to leave you with me, myself, and I. Beyonce.
1: All the ladies, if you feel me, help me sing it out.
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0: Goodbye.

What's the hell? What's the hell? What's the hell? What's the hell? What's the hell? What's the hell? What's the hell? What's the hell? What's the hell? What's the hell? What's the hell? What's the hell? What's the hell? What's the hell? What's the hell? What's the hell? What's the hell? What's the hell? What's the hell? What's the hell? What's the hell? What's the hell? What's the hell? What's the hell? What's the hell? What's the hell? What's the hell? What's the hell? What's the hell? What's the hell? What's the hell? What's the hell? What's the hell? What's the hell? What's the hell? What's the hell? What's the hell? What's the hell? What's the hell? What's the hell? What's the hell? What's the hell? What's the hell? What's the hell? What's the hell? What's the hell? What's the hell? What's the hell? What's the hell? What's the hell? What's the hell? What's the hell? What's the hell? What's the hell? What's the hell? What's the hell? What's the hell? What's the hell? What's the hell? What's the hell? What's the hell? What's the hell? What's the hell?

shock, shock, shock it up. I like Latinas, ones who look like Selena. Checa bunda like Anita, morenas, that's más fina. I like Dominicanas, Boricuas and Colombianas. In East LA, I like the Chicanas. And they want a piece of the pigma

Drink some margaritas, watch me on blue lights. Listen to the mariachi play at midnight. Are you with me? Are you with me?

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Here we go. In 3, 2, 1, now.

Well, good evening, everybody. Welcome back to the Sound Bar here on Your Hits Digital with myself, DJ Derek James, back after a two-week break and starting off with a bit of a sad note there, a little nod to Oliver Tree, who passed away on the Sunday after my last show. So just say rest in peace. And this is from Just Jack. This is called Stars in the Rise.

they said you'd show them all. Emphasize the rise, but not the fall. And now you're playing a shopping mall.

Well, there you go. That is Dom Dolla there featuring Mansionaire. That's called Strangers. And here's one from Kuda. This is called So Good.

Well, that's MK there with Clementine Douglas. That's called Come Find Me. This one is from Jericho. This is called Mind Against.

There you go. That is one from Somber there. That's called My Body Isn't Ready. And this is a new one from Kesha. This is called See You Next Tuesday.

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4: Well, I'm going to start this second hour as I finished the last hour. That was with my Irish tracks. The last track I played was Irish, so I'm going to continue on with that. And this is the band that I went to see on the Friday night after my last show. This is from Something Happens. They were fantastic and they played this that night. This is called Take This With You.

And that is from The Stunning there. That is called Everything That Rocks. This is one from the four of us from Derry. This is called Mary.

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0: That's Nick Kershaw there. I won't let the sun go down on me. And we're going into the mix.
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Well, there you go. That is The Cure there, finishing up. That's called Friday I'm in Love. And before I play my last track, I want to say, as usual, thanks for listening. Hope you enjoyed the music. Don't forget to check out my socials, DJ Derek James on Facebook, or Derek James _DJ on Instagram. So I'm about to finish up now with Robbie Williams' Angels. So take care of yourselves and each other.

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Well, well, well, welcome to another exciting edition of Soulful Express. I'm your host, DJ Ron, and I got a great show coming your way. I'll be bringing you some old school R&B, hip hop, blues, jazz, and soul. So you know what? I want you to sit back, relax, and enjoy your ride on the Soulful Express.

0: Yeah. Welcome to another exciting edition of Soulful Express. 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
1: Let's get this started off right. And you know what? There is nobody, nobody that I could think of better to bring up first. The late, the great Miss Whitney Houston. 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
1: You just heard Angela Winbush, Your Smile, Toni Braxton, He Wasn't Man Enough, and I hit you with some Alicia Keys, If I Ain't Got You.
0: Let's go ahead and keep this ride going on Soulful Express with DJ Ron. You know what? Let me reach into my bag of music and I'll pull out some good for you, because I got a good one coming up for you. Let's see. Change.

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The Motivation Minute. John D. Rockefeller said, "Don't be afraid to give up the good to go for the great." What a great quote. Now, I don't know too much about John D. Rockefeller other than the fact that I know he was super rich, but I can honestly say I'm not even 100% sure I know why he was rich and successful. But you know what? This mindset was probably one of the reasons he was willing to give up the good to go after the great. I know many people who are content with the good. They've reached a comfort level that allows them to be happy, so they're not willing to risk that good to try for the great. I'm a fan of taking calculated risks. Don't bet the farm, but be willing to bet a cow or a chicken or two.

You just heard some Aretha Franklin, Shayna Fools, Stephanie Mills, I've Learned to Respect, The Power of Love, also some Motown, Mary Wells, with My Guy. Oh, and I had to throw in some Sade, Kiss of Life. Then I hit you with some Minnie Riperton, Loving You, Anita Baker, Sweet Love, Denise Williams, Free. Well, that almost finishes up our Lady of Soul hour, and I'm gonna hit you with some Etta James to finish out this set. I'd Rather Go Blind.

I hope you enjoyed our hour of Ladies of Soul. What up next are those cool gents of R&B to sit back and relax. And up first, I'm going to start it off with a little bit of Al Green. And you know what? Let's stay together.

0: You just heard Bobby Brown, Tenderoni, and D'Angelo, Lady.
1: 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You know what? Let me reach into my bag of music and I'll pull out some good for you, because I got a good one coming up for you. Let's see.

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Hope you enjoyed some William Devon. Be thankful for what you've got. Some Usher. Nice and slow. We added some Rome. I Belong to You. And ended that with Smokey Robinson Cruising. So get ready. And let's end this last half hour the right way on the Soulful Express.

0: Yeah.
1: That was Stevie Wonder with All I Do. Tevin Campbell, Tomorrow. You know what? I'm feeling really good. So let's finish this out with a little Charlie Wilson.

Yeah. Man, oh man, you know what? As I look up at that clock, it's about time for me to get up out of here and end this edition of Soulful Express. But I hope you'll tune in next time as I bring you more great music. And you know what? As I always say on Soulful Express, I'll be giving you great music to uplift your mind. And I guarantee you, I will always feed your soul.

Hi, and welcome to today's episode, our Rock's Rock Show with me, the Rockmeister. Let me sort my microphone out just a fraction. That's better. It's not quite comfy. I want you to be able to hear every single word that I say. Anyway, welcome to today's Rock's Rock Show with me, the Rockmeister. As promised last week, and how the heck I remembered. Your guess is as good as mine. This week's featured artist is King Cobra. And I did sort of promise that I would do them last week, if I remembered, and I have, mainly because of the fact that that I kept one of the tracks in the folders of by them, and I thought that will remind me, and sure enough it did. So they are this week's featured artist on Rock's Rockers. Hopefully three tracks by them in hour one, two tracks by them in hour two, if I get everything right. On top of that, we've got what I consider some of the best AOR and melodic rock for the next 2 hours, including this one. This is Rough Cut.

As with previous weeks, I'm using up last week's show that we didn't use. It's called Recycling, I think. You can't waste it. It takes me ages to put these shows together. Why you think I would waste all these tracks? Because they're all exceptional tracks. When I say, though, that I take ages, that may be sort of a slight bit of a fib. But either way, these are tracks that we didn't get time to play last week, mainly because I spent too much time talking. And lots of other things. But you've just heard Keel there with Somebody Is Waiting. Before that, Alcatraz with Island in the Sun. And then Rough Cut, which for some unknown reason seemed to think that the digital track was a vinyl track, because it suddenly decided to skip and head back 40 seconds or so. But it was that good a track that it was worth listening to it 1 1/4 times or whatever else. And that was Dreaming Again. And start off today's show with this week's featured artist on Rocks Rockers, King Cobra and Hunger. Another track coming up by them very shortly. But before we get to that stage, let's hear this one from Shark Island.

from their album Soldier of Fortune. That was from Japan, Loudness, one of the first Japanese rock bands. And they spelt loud. How coy. They spelt Loudness with caps lock on. Shout, otherwise known in Texas, sort of shouty language. And that from them was You Shook Me. Before that, we had a second track by this week's featured artist on Rocks Rockers, King Cobra, with Dream On. And before that, we had Shark Island, which, if I remember rightly, I was just trying to look up. I bought them on CD, probably around about that time. Law of the Order was the album, and I'm feeling that I bought that. Probably only listened to it once or twice. Don't ask me why I bought it. Don't ask me why I only listened to it once or twice. But I had quite a big CD collection, and it just probably got lost in the middle of it, along with everything else. Anyway, looking at the time now, we're halfway through the first hour of today's show. The show, of course, Rock's Rock Show with me, the Rockmeister. Let's have this one, a little bit of Alter Bridge.

Rapidly running out of time. In fact, I don't even know where time goes these days. I had to ring up and renew a contract a couple of days or so back. And I says to the chap on the phone, I says, I really don't understand where the last year's gone because since I last rang you up. And he says, it wasn't a year. He says it was 18 months. No wonder the first hour here has gone so quick. You've just heard Henry Lee's Summer and I Wish I Had a Girl. Before that, Tesla with Breaking Free and Alter Bridge with Isolation. So we seem to have just gone past now all of last week's playlist, so we're up with new stuff, which means, you know what that means, it means some of the stuff that we're going to play or not going to play today is going to feature in next week's show. This one is definitely going to feature on this week's show, though. This is Fergie Fred. Let me read it. Fergie Fredrickson and Elaine. Or it is when it decides to play. Come on, play. Thank you. Rather delayed. I'm trying to claim a few seconds back from that 18 months.

Couldn't It Find to get track three by the six-featured artist on Rock Rockers in the first hour. 56 minutes of the show gone. And that was them, of course, with the Feel the Heat from their album Thrill of a Lifetime. Before that, we had with the one that I struggled to get his name out on, Fergie Fredrickson and Elaine. I reckon I can squeeze one more track in before the top of the hour of today's show. The show, of course, is Rock's Rock Show with me, the Rockmeister. Takes up to the top of the hour is this one. This is a little bit of Sheriff, and You Remind Me.

Nicely settled into hour two of today's show. The show, of course, is Rock's Rock Show with me, the Rockmeister. And you've just heard Takara with When Darkness Falls. Before that, we had a little bit of Tokyo Blade with Someone to Love. And for some reason, and I don't really know why, that's one that I was going to be playing last week. And for some reason, I say, where is it? Normally it's played in the first half dozen tracks. It seemed to sneak into hour two. And before that, we had Sinatra with Two Sides of Love. I'm going to play three more tracks before we do this week's feature. I've managed to find three again by putting in a track that I wouldn't necessarily class as a rock in per se, or not AOR, but hey, I've done it before and no doubt I'll do it again. I'm desperate to keep the threesomes going, but I'm running out desperately. But before we get that far, I want to play one more track by this week's featured artist, King Cobra. But before we do them, I want to play this one by Alias. This is Haunted Heart.

I never learn. I don't know how many weeks, stroke months, for whatever I've been doing this show. I always say, let's get the feature in quick into hour two to give me time then to get everything else sorted. And have I? Have I? Heck. I'm just doing it now, and it's round about just short of the last half an hour. And I've worked out the timings. This feature is going to take 6, 10, about 15 minutes. So it's going to bring us close to the end of the show. But hey ho, that's what it's like. Only Child then with Always. Before that, King Cobra, which we may not get the final track in after all, with Dancing with Desire from their album Ready to Strike, and Alias with Haunted Heart. So as I say, this is the feature. Managed to find three tracks again. Looking down, first one should be fairly easy. Second, possibly. Third one, who can tell? The song is Lullaby. So all three artists will have the same song title, totally different songs, and also totally different artists. So I was just trying to cue something up. I'm having problems with my playlist at the moment. It doesn't always bring up the timing. So if things suddenly go quiet between songs, it's because I haven't sussed that there's going to be a song, the end of the song or whatever else. And it seems to have disappeared again. But hey ho, right, I'm with it, whether it will work or not. So three songs, three different groups, different songs, same song title. The song title is Lullaby. This is the first one.

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And just before she hangs her head.

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'Cause even her smile looks like a frown.

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Lullaby was the same song title for every song. The first two possibly were the easier ones. The last one, possibly not. Starting from the first one was The Cure and their version of their Lullaby. Then we had Sean Mullins. And the one that was probably the trickiest one, the one you just heard there, was Zebra. And Lullaby, although saying that they're from New Orleans, so it's probably Zebra in it. Anyway, either way, I don't care, because that was the three. Next week, I'm fairly certain it's going to go down to two, because I'm running out. Although, if I find sort of a pop hit with the same title, I may well sling it in. So if we suddenly get Britney Spears in next week, that'll be the reason why. But look at the time now. I've got about 15 minutes left of the show. The show being Rock's Rock Show with me, the Rockmeister. Better squeeze in the final track by this week's featured artist, King Cobra. I haven't decided who it's going to be next week. Normally I play a track on the show and think, oh, I'll feature them next week. But I haven't done so far. Final track by them. This is Ready to Strike.

John Parr and Somebody Stole My Thunder, probably better known for St. Elmo's Fire, and he had a minor hit, if I remember rightly, with Meatloaf and Rock and Roll Mercenaries, I think it was called. Anyway, they bring us to, or he brings us to, the end of today's show. The show, of course, being Rock's Rock Heroes, Rock Rock Show. with me, the Rockmeister, finishing off with a little bit of Vinnie Vincent Invasion, but we had the final track before John Parr of King Cobra and Ready to Strike. As always, thanks very much for listening and staying with me for the full 2 hours. I got there again, which was a surprise. I always seem to have a few technical issues, but hey, I overcome them one way or another. Anyway, I'm going to love you and leave you, as I say, with Vinnie Vincent Invasion. I'll see you all again same time, same place, same channel next week. So until then, see you all again soon, and bye for now.

she make me feel so good, love. I wanna say she make me feel alright. Cops walking down my street, watch you come to my house. You knock upon my door,

show tonight that have gone beyond the sounds of today. As a matter of fact, it's more like the sounds of outer space. Ladies and gentlemen,